0: Hello?
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0: God damn you, stop calling here. The police are tracing this call this very minute.
1: Well, Donnie Hinkle, then why aren't they here, huh? Fuckface,
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1: Wait a minute, man, don't say that. You gotta respect the women for what they believe, man. It might not go along with them, but you gotta respect them. Yeah, man, but you can't get mad with them about that. You gotta remember that it's theirs now. One thing for sure, and everybody knows what's theirs is theirs and what's yours is yours. That right? 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

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Open your mind, set your soul free, figure it out, who will it be?

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Open your mind, cause we're talking about the people in the world, all kind of phrases, different races, different faces.

Domingo de Clásicos. Buena música en la FM Plus. Siempre, siempre. We're so far, but we're not out yet. I wanna know what you're thinking. There are some things you can't hide. I wanna know.